0: 60er, 70er und 80er. 60,
1: 70, 80. Ladies and Gentlemen, this is Captain Tobias Wilcock welcoming you aboard Coconut Airways Flight 372 to Bridgetown, Barbados. We will be flying at an height of 32,000 feet and at an airspeed of approximately 600 miles per hour.

there only to hide my guilt and shame. I forgive you, now I ask the same of you. While we were apart, I was human too.

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